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We go drink drinks and take shots until we fall out like the roof on fire. Now, baby, get my booty naked, take off all your clothes and light the roof on fire. Tell 'em, baby, baby, baby, baby, baby, baby, baby, baby, baby, baby, baby, I'm on fire. I tell 'em, baby, baby, baby, baby, baby, baby, baby, baby, baby, baby, I'm a fireball.

we have we own airway. 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Slim or fat, we no care where them stay. 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
2: 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Hoy es viernesito, Activated. Hoy vamos a salir. Hoy se sale, hoy se bebe, hoy se pide permiso. Hoy no se regresa.
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2: Ni un paso atrás. All we care about is party, keeping them good vibes in the air. Good side, good side, good side, good side, good side, good side, good side, good side, good side, good side, good side, good side, good side, good side, good side, good side, good side, good side, good side, good side, good side, good side, good side, good side, good side, good side, good side, good side, good side, good side, good side, good side, good side, good side, good side, good side, good side, good side, good side, good side, good side, good side, good side, good side, good side, good side, good side, good side, good side, good side, good side, good side, good side, good side, good side, good side, good side, good side, good side, good side, good side, good side, good side, good side, good side, good side, good side, good side, good side, good side, good side, good side, good side, good side, good side, good side, good side, good side, good side, good side, good side, good side, good side, good side, good side, good side, good side, good side, good side, good side, good side, good side, good side, good side, good side, good side, good side, good side, good side, good side, good side, good side, good side, good side, good side, good side, good side, good side, good side, good side, good side, good side, good side, good side, good side, good side, good side, good side, good side, good side, good side, good side, good side, good side, good side, good side, good side, good side, good side, good side, good side,